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0: morning offering. In the name of the Father, and of the Son, and of the Holy Spirit. Amen. O Jesus, through the Immaculate Heart of Mary, I offer you my prayers, works, joys, and sufferings of this day in union with the holy sacrifice of Mass throughout the world. I offer them for all the intentions of your Sacred Heart, the salvation of souls, the reparation of sin, and the reunion of all Christians. I offer them for the intentions of our bishops and of all apostles of prayer, and in particular for those recommended by our Holy Father, this man. Amen.
1: 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In the studio this morning, I'm Father Frank Motebi from Wobulinzi Catholic Parish in Kasana Rural Diocese to share with you the Word of God. 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
2: 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Thank you for tuning on the Source of Wisdom. I'm Sister Jennifer Chosaba from the Institute of Banari Thera Daughters of Mary, working here in Mitala Maria. A reading from the letter of St. Jude, chapter 17. You must remember, beloved, the predictions of the apostles of our Lord Jesus Christ. Build yourselves up on your most holy faith. Pray in the Holy Spirit. Keep yourselves in the love of God. Wait for the mercy of our Lord Jesus Christ unto eternal life. And convince some who doubt. Save some by snatching them out of the fire. On some, have mercy with fear, hating even the garment spotted by the flesh. Now to him who is able to keep you from falling and to present you without blemish before the presence of his glory with rejoicing. To the only God, our Savior, through Jesus Christ our Lord, be glory, majesty, dominion, and authority before all time, and now, and forever. Amen. The word of the Lord. Thanks be to God. Responsorial Psalm, Psalm 63. Response. For you my soul is thirsting, O Lord my God. 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At dawn I seek you. For you my soul is thirsting. For you my flesh is pining, like a dry wasteland without water. For you my soul is thirsting, O Lord my God. I have come before you in the sanctuary to behold your strength and your glory. Your loving mercy is better than life. My lips will speak your praise. For you, my soul is thirsting, O Lord, my God. I'll bless you all my life. In your name I'll lift up my hands. My soul shall be filled as with a banquet. With joyful lips my mouth shall praise you. For you, my soul is thirsting, O Lord, my God.

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1: And with your spirit.
0: A reading from the Holy Gospel according to Mark.
1: Glory to you, O Lord.
0: At that time, Jesus and the disciples came again to Jerusalem. And as he was walking into the temple, the chief priests and the scribes and the elders came to him. And they said to him, "By what authority are you doing these things? Oh, who gave you this authority to do them?" Jesus said to them, "I'll ask you a question. Answer me, and I'll tell you by what authority I do these things. Was the baptism of John from heaven or from men? Answer me." And they argued with one another. "If we say from heaven, he will say, 'Why then did you not believe him?' But shall we say from men?" They were afraid of the people, for all held that John was a real prophet. So they answered Jesus, "We do not know." And Jesus said to them, "Neither will I tell you by what authority I do these things." The Gospel of the Lord.
1: Praise to you, Lord Jesus Christ.
0: Our dear listener, I call upon you to underline these words as we reflect on the readings of the day. Jesus and his disciples returned once more to Jerusalem. As he was walking in the temple area, the chief priests, the scribes, and the elders approached him, saying, "By what authority are you doing these things? Or who gave you this authority to do them?" Those questions mean a lot. The leaders were not really seeking truth while asking those questions, but they were trying to test Jesus, to put him in a position where they could judge him. My dear listener, for those of you who are teachers, and for those of you who are students, and some of you parents, can bear me witness. There are some students, there are some pupils who ask questions or pose questions to their teachers, not because they want to understand, but because they want to test their teachers, to prove to their teachers that they know nothing. And this generation, this dot-com age, this dot-com period, some students, some pupils, they are informed, and they use they use the technology which is available such that they may test their teachers. It is very easy to read this and think we would not do the same, but we often do, just in a very quiet way. We question God when things do not go as we expect. We ask why certain doors do close, why prayers seem unanswered, why life moves in a direction we did not choose. But deep inside, we may already have our own answer in mind. We are not always open to His. The problem is not the question itself. Asking is part of faith. The problem is the posture behind it. The leaders stood in front of Jesus, yet refused to recognize him. Authority was right there, but they could not accept it because it did not fit their expectations. Sometimes we do the same. We want God to work in ways that make sense to us. When he does not, we begin to question his authority over our lives. Faith grows when we stop trying to control the answer and start trusting in the one who holds it. My dear listener, when we ask God questions, are we truly open to His answer, or are we hoping He agrees with us? I beg we pray this prayer to go with the Lord. Help us to come to You with honest questions and an open heart. Teach us to trust Your authority even when we do not understand. Remove the pride that makes us resist You, and lead us to a deeper faith in who You are. Amen. I thank You for tuning in to 94.4 FM Radio Sapiencia, and I wish you a very blessed week. And I remain Father Frank Mutebi from Orleans Catholic Parish in Castonaville Diocese. The Lord be with you. May the blessing of Almighty God, the Father, and the Son, and the Holy Spirit come down on you and remain with you now and forever.

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0: 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Catholic everything. Good news to Nabbingo. Father, but you know what it is, I'm a pro. At Yakomio Cocatono, Nasara Jim Nabbingo, one way I saw the Colombo Society. Then you know, Father, you got there, Robert. I've been sad, you got this. Father, then Father God for Kauchi. Father George, Obama Vicentian community. 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
4: Uganda Episcopal Conference prepare for the national celebrations of Uganda Martyrs at Namugongo for this year, 3rd June 2026. We had been preparing so well and we had reached almost the epic of our preparations. Unfortunately, as all of you know, due to the Ebola pandemic outbreak, the government of Uganda postponed our celebrations of 3rd June 2026. And also, we had the guidance and cancellation of the national celebrations for 2026 by the chairperson of Uganda Episcopal Conference in his press release dated 18th May and 26th May 2026. That is Bishop Anthony Joseph Ziwa, who is the chairperson of the Uganda Episcopal Conference. We have been advised by the chairman of the Uganda Episcopal Conference. This year, 3rd June, we shall have at the Catholic Church parish-based celebrations. That is to mean, not that all the parishes will gather in one place, but we shall hold Uganda Matters celebrations in all our churches on 3rd June 2026 in a manner like that we do every Sunday. We have masses in our parishes, we have masses in our different outstations, or we have services when there is no priest. So that is what we shall do 3rd June this year, 2026. And here in the Diocese of Kasese, so we shall have masses 3rd June 2026 in all our parish churches. We shall have masses where priests will be able to reach according to how the parish priests will organize celebrations in their parishes. And where parish priests, where priests cannot reach, then we shall have catechists as usual to lead services in the outstations on this day of 3rd June. That's how we shall celebrate the Ugandan Martyrs Day. I request all Christians, I request all priests, religious men and women, to observe this day of celebrations of 3rd June. It's not just a public holiday, but for us, it's a day to celebrate, to give witness and to remember our Ugandan martyrs so that we may grow in the strength of our faith, in the strength of our love for Christ, in the strength for our love for neighbor, but especially also to grow in fidelity to our different vocations. The martyrs were very faithful to Christ, whom they believed in as their Lord and Master. We are also called, you know, faithful, and that we may follow the truth in our lives. The martyrs followed Jesus Christ as their truth, and Jesus Christ himself, the one who told us and tells us every day, he says, I am the way, I'm the truth, and I'm the life. Let us all endeavor to give witness to the faith of our Ugandan martyrs also in our lives by following Christ as our truth, our way, and our life.
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4: We have been told by the government, especially through the Ministry of Health, that in all our institutions, in our schools, in our churches, in our parishes, let us do our best to observe the standard operating procedures as provided for by the government through the Ministry of Health so as to prevent and spreading this Ebola disease. All our church leaders, our parish priests, our head teachers, our heads of institutions, let us do our best to put in place materials for SOPs. All the faithful, I call upon you to listen and to follow the guidance of the parish priests and the government authorities in your different places regarding pastoral and safety measures respectively. Let us pray for our country, to pray for our region. Especially, I would call upon all of us, I think our health workers,

are in the most delicate and most dangerous position. Our health workers are sacrificing themselves to look after the patients of Ebola, look after those who already have contracted this disease, but also to carry out testing procedures for so many people. And those they test, those may be suspected, some of them have already contracted this disease. So let us pray for our health workers in the whole country, that the hand of Christ, the protecting hand of Christ, may be upon them as they do their work of treating, examining, and handling all our patients, especially those suspected or already infected by the Ebola disease. May God protect all of them and also protect us in our country, Uganda, and in our region. And especially we from Kasese, we know we have a border that is very porous, or that has several porous entrances. People cross the rivers easily and join our place. Children cross from the other place of DRC and join our schools every day. So that's why I request that all of us, especially those leading these institutions, to observe as much as possible the standard operating procedures so as to curb the spread of this disease. And I would like to request you that 3rd June usually is a day when the collection that is made in all our churches is supposed to be handed in to the treasurer of the diocese, so that he forwards it where it is supposed to go. Some of it must go to the national office of UNCLA, the Uganda National Catholic Leaders Association, to support the spread of the gospel of Christ in our nation and behind. I request all the parish priests to ensure that within 2 weeks, not more than 2 weeks, within less than 2 weeks, to have all the collections of 3rd June brought to the treasurer's office here at the diocese. I thank all of you who are listening to me now, who are seeing me. I would like to thank all of you. You have supported us so much since last year in June, when we received the mandate from the Uganda Episcopal Conference to prepare, to animate, and to lead the whole nation in this year's Uganda Matters Day celebration, 3rd June 2026. You have all given us great support. I thank you for all the spiritual that you gave us, the financial support

0: Our new cathedral must continue. And do not be, the Lord bless you all. May God continue to bless us. May God give us new energy as we prepare again. The Uganda Episcopal Conference has allowed Kasese Diocese to prepare for the animation of the celebration of the Uganda Martyrs next year, 3rd June 2027. May God bless you all, and may God give us good health. All of us, surely, we are emotionally, can say, depressed. But as a leader, he should not be emotionally distressed. He should give us a word of encouragement, and he should also encourage the bishop. Thank you so much.
1: Thank you very much, my Lord Bishop. I'm Reverend Father John Baptist Kule. Has been steering the committee for the preparation of the celebration of Uganda Martyrs 2026. Yes, we received the news with shock of the postponement of this celebration at Namgongo. And I want to ask everyone that you take courage. Things happen for a reason. So, my Lord Bishop, courage. The good thing is that the Episcopal Conference has requested that we animate next year. So that is good. I still call upon all the people, all the stakeholders who have been assisting us in all aspects during these preparations, that when we are settled, we shall again come back to you, so that we begin again a journey. Because 3rd June 2027 is not far. It is near. So we shall still come back to you when we have settled. In the meantime, what we are going to do, we are going to do a kind of evaluation. We see where we had reached, and we identify the gaps that were in our preparation. And then we fill these gaps. After we've done that evaluation, I know it will lead us into what next. So we shall discuss what next, what we have to do next, and when we have agreed on the roadmap, then we shall get back to you. So we thank all the people that have been involved. I know many people outside there received a kind of a shock, but we want to pray that the good Lord will help you to rejuvenate, that the Uganda Martyrs will pray for us, intercede for us, and then we regain our strength spiritually and also physically, and then we proceed. So I want to invite all our Christians that we continue praying for the success of the admission. We have a prayer. Let us continue reciting that prayer, seeking the intercession of the Uganda Martyrs to pray for us, like the bishop has told us, so that we are strengthened in faith. And I will invite all the persons who have been preparing with that, please, at an opportune moment, you are going to be called, come back on the drawing board, and we proceed.
2: Mukiseera kino eky'ebijaguzo by'ennaku enkulu, Centenary Bank empeereza zaayo zifudde nnyangu ate ku miwendo egya wansi. 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
1: 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Every child deserves a healthy start in life, but even if your baby looks fine, they still need protection. Immunization is the shield that protects your little one from dangerous diseases like measles, polio, and pneumonia before they strike. In Uganda, routine immunization is free at all government facilities. 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